It's not time to make a change. Just relax, take it easy. You're still young, that's your fault.

on a warm summer's evening, on a train bound for nowhere, I met up with a gambler. We were both too tired to sleep, so we took turns of staring out the window at the darkness till boredom overtook us. And he began to speak. He said, "Son, I've made a life

Rough and Twisted at the Royal Rolling Stones in Dead Land's Chance. It's now all she. Nå, der er regionale nyheder efter Huey Lewis and the News. But it's all right.